0: Sirius FM 104.3.
1: Times like these, you gotta just keep on moving. Times like these, you gotta just keep on dancing. Times like these.

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0: 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Pasigarsink.
1: I heard what you said through the grapevine. Funny thing about your problems, they ain't mine. Staying up through the late night. 20 seconds to game time. Getting religious.